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2: Oh no, I'm straight in at the deep end. 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

0: have fun tonight.
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0: 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It's just gone 6:30. You're listening to George.
1: Morning, it's Fun Kids Breakfast on your Thursday. We're going to dive right in with a bit of Benson Boone and Sorry I'm Here for Someone Else.

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0: Hello.
1: Welcome.
0: It's Fun Kids Breakfast. My name is George. And I was very shouty at the start of the show when I just went, Benson Boone! I don't know why. But I have a theory. Maybe it's because I'm excited, because today is Friday Eve. The weekend is in sniffing distance. I can smell it. Listen, today, I want to know, what does the weekend smell like to you? Domino's pizza or a movie night with some popcorn or perhaps the smell of plastic Lego bricks. Whatever it might be, share with the show at funkidslive.com/George. Loads happening today, and I will tell you all about what lies ahead after this.
2: Well, I think we can say for certain that that's a birthday that goldfish will never forget. Now let's go to our chopper for the up-to-the-minute New York City traffic report.

0: running all over the court. You might say there's too much traveling.
1: Bad job, Bill.
0: And I'm being told I'm fired.
1: All right, and Wendy has the weather for us. Wendy, what can you tell us about the week ahead?
2: Well, things should definitely be on the calm side. We have fairly sunny skies for the rest of the week and heading into the weekend with only a slight chance of some clouds on Sunday. And also, there are...

0: Wow, New York, what an exciting day. Though you'd think those bumblebees would also be interested in going to Queens. And I'm being told I'm also fired. Oh well.
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Justin Timberlake, Can't Stop the Feeling. It's Fun Kids on your Thursday morning. On Friday Eve, the weekend is coming, and we want to know what the weekend smells like to you. That will be in the show a little bit later. Plus, Bex is here playing Fact or Fake News, my favourite show. 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Plus, Robot's got his riddle, and we're playing this week's One to Watch. It is all a go right here on Fun Kids Breakfast on your Thursday morning. And play some Alex Warren and Ordinary next.

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1: Calvin Harris and Joe Curry on the way here on Funkus Breakfast. 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
2: Waves come about because when wind, you know, there's lots of wind from the weather. When wind pushes on the ocean surface, it can push up a tiny little wrinkle in the surface. And once there's a little wrinkle, there's kind of a bit for the wind to get a grip on. So there's something for it to push on a bit harder. So that tiny little ripple grows and the wind can keep pushing it and keep pushing it, and it can get bigger and bigger and bigger. And that's where waves come from. Now, waves aren't nice and tidy because the wind isn't nice and tidy. So in a big storm out at sea, you might get winds blowing in the same direction more or less for a long period of time, but it'll slow down a bit, speed up a bit, change direction a tiny bit. And so exactly how it's pushing on the water is a little bit different in different places. And so generally, as the wind blows for longer and as the wind blows harder, it will push up bigger and bigger and bigger and bigger waves. And so that's where the waves come from. You take energy from the weather and it's basically put into the ocean and turned into waves. And those arrive at the beach, and then because the beach is shallow, they get really steep, and then you see waves at the beach break. So actually, waves are really interesting. People, you know, you think, oh, it's just a wave, but every wave is telling you a story of where it's come from, and then you see it break, and then that energy carries on into the world to carry on its story.
1: A hymn over Dan and the Fun Kids

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0: Camera.
1: Action. Welcome to George's Film Club, where I tell you about great films that you and the family can watch.
2: Come on, everybody. Here we go. Neverland.
1: Today's film is Peter Pan. The Disney classic takes you to Neverland, a place of pirates, fairies, and kids who never grow up. This is one of the original Disney animated classics. It looks kind of old now, but also equally beautiful and charming in its style. It is an amazing film from a long way back, but it still brings this incredible story to life. The music is amazing, the animation is kind of a piece of art, and the whole thing is brought together with such a Disney lens that you can't help but have your heart warmed. You should watch this because it is a timeless and imaginative film. You can check it out on Disney Plus, and if you haven't seen the original Peter Pan, well, you kind of need to tick it off your movie bucket list. That's a wrap on today's Fun Kids Film Club, but I'll be back next time with another must-watch movie.

0: across the UK. It's just gone 7 o'clock. 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
1: On the way, nonsense travel and George's marvellous multiplier. Plus, Bex is here playing backdoor fake news after Stella Lefty in Boston.

0: You're listening to Fun Kids. My name is George, and joining me now is, as I always say, the queen of Fun Kids, Bex.
1: Yay! Hey, George, how you doing?
0: I'm good. Just bowing to your majesty as broadcasting queen. Look, we are here. Let's cut to the chase because it's our little game show, Fact or Fake News. Bex, would you care to explain to anyone that cares really, what Fact or Fake News is?
1: I care, George. Yes, I will. So this is a game where we try and trick each other, basically. You're going to give me two stories and I have to guess which is real and which is fake. That's essentially it. And if you're listening at home, you can play along.
0: Indeed you can. And let us know which story you think is real and which story you think is fake at funkidslive.com. Okay, now I think today is going to be my day because you seem to always get the better of me. But I'm feeling super confident today because I have got two stories and I don't think you're going to know which is real and which is fake.
1: Well, that's big talk, George, but shall we find out what actually happens after a little tune?
0: Yes, we will be right back playing Fact or Fake News next here on Fun Kids.
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0: You're listening to Fun Kids. My name is George. Bex is here, and the two of us together on the radio can only mean one thing. We're playing Fact or Fake News. It is where we hear two stories. One is real, one is fake, and the person that is playing has to try and figure out which is which. Join us. 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Bex, it's my turn this week, isn't it?
1: It is indeed. I'm excited to hear your stories. So tell me your first one, I guess, George.
0: Okay, so this is World Cup related. It's football related. Mm-hmm. This is, as a football fan growing up, the 2006 World Cup football team, they were arguably one of the greatest England teams of all time. They didn't do very well, but they were incredible. It's true, they had so many talented players and they never quite lived up to their potential. But it was recently revealed in Joe Cole's new autobiography, and Joe Cole was a member of that squad, that back in the 2006 World Cup, the England team had three team talks from the Easter Bunny.
1: What?
0: Yep.
1: What?
0: Yep. I know. So, do you want the context to this story?
1: Of course I do.
0: So, the last game before the 2006 World Cup came at, like, Easter time. And the manager then, Sven-Göran Eriksson, arranged for the team captain, which was David Beckham, to do a team talk for the players, but also for the players' families, dressed as the Easter Bunny.
1: What?
0: Yeah. Well, they went on to win that game. I think they won it, like, 4-5-6-0. I don't know who they were playing, but I'm imagining it was someone good. They smashed them. And then Sven wanted to do it again, actually at the World Cup, because he thought it was a lucky omen.
1: I don't understand why he, like, was it maybe to give out chocolate as well? But then footballers can't really have that because they have to eat healthily. I don't, so, sorry, did you say David Beckham was dressed as the Easter
0: Bunny? David Beckham was dressed as the Easter Bunny.
1: This makes no, where did he get the costume from?
0: I don't think Bex was like wandering around the high street looking for the Easter Bunny. I think someone probably sourced the costume for him.
1: Okay, yeah, of course he's got people to do that for him, yeah, hasn't he?
0: I think the crazy part of this story was the fact that, I mean, the fact he did it in the first place, yes, that's crazy, but the fact that they did it at the World Cup is the bit that blows my mind a little bit.
1: I do know, though, that people... And
0: three times!
1: But people in sports get, you know, they get those fascinations of what works, what doesn't work, what is good, and lucky charms and lucky omens. And I guess, you know, a bunny's paw. Is it a bunny's paw?
0: Well, I don't know. I get, you know, you're right. Sports stars are superstitious. You know, it clearly worked for a friendly and then went on and worked. The funny part is they did it three times, but they stopped because they lost the third game. And obviously they were like, this superstition isn't going to win us the World Cup. So
1: David Beckham was okay with that, didn't mind dressing up. He was happy to...
0: I'm not going to lie, I don't know. I haven't read Joe Cole's autobiography, okay. For full transparency. Don't plan on doing it either, but I have read this story, which... I don't know, but it's brilliant. It's hilarious, if true.
1: Oh my goodness. Okay, I need to ruminate on this story. The idea that just is such a weird thing to do, such a weird idea for Sven-Göran Eriksson to have. It's just like, you know what we're going to do? We're going to get international superstar footballer David Beckham to dress up in an Easter Bunny outfit. Why not? Like, well, it's almost like a last-ditch attempt. Like, we'll try anything.
0: You know, Sven was desperate for the World Cup dub. It didn't happen, but there we go.
1: Clearly. Okay, I need to think about this ridiculous story, George. While I do that, shall we play a little tune?
0: Yes, and we'll be back with story number two next here on Fun Kids.

0: Okay, if you just tuned in, hello, my name is Bex. I'm here with George, and we are playing Fact or Fake News. He's given me two stories, and I have to guess which is real and which is fake. So, George, you've told me one story. Can you tell me the other, please?
1: Yeah, so my first one was, it was football, it was World Cup related, as is my second. We're jumping back in time now. We're going back to the World Cup, which in 1950, mm-hmm. where one team was thrown out. They were banned and barred from playing in the World Cup because they had a footwear issue.
0: Okay, well, what was the issue, obviously?
1: The issue is that they didn't want to wear any. So the Indian national football team, they qualified for the first time in 1950. They were actually not, the Indian aren't great at football these days, but they actually weren't bad back then. And like they'd done quite well in like the Olympics and stuff like that. But this was their first World

0: World Cup, they didn't want to play with boots because that's, I guess, not how they grew up playing, and that wasn't how they were comfortable playing. So they didn't want to play in the World Cup with boots on. They want to just literally play in their bare feet. And FIFA, who run the World Cup, didn't let them. And they were banned from playing in the tournament. Or it might have been that they pulled out because they had to wear shoes. But either way, they didn't play in the 1950 World Cup because they weren't allowed to play without shoes, without boots.
1: Surely, I mean, I feel like it would be very painful to play without boots because, I mean, the balls, I think, in those days seemed to be heavier. Like, they seemed sturdier. And I can't imagine being kicked that. I just think it'd be really, really painful. So they just didn't play at all.
0: Yeah, and I mean, it's interesting because I think it was probably that their players, I'm imagining, maybe grew up, you know, playing football without shoes on, and that's just kind of how they got used to playing the game.
1: I guess.
0: Maybe wearing boots was just foreign to them, and they knew that if they did it, they just wouldn't be able to play in the same way. So you're right. I mean, it's dangerous. Like, obviously, if someone's wearing studs and you're not, and you get someone standing in your foot, wow, you're surely going to break your foot. So I get it. But that was the kind of that's at least the fable about why they didn't play in the 1950 World Cup. I don't know. Maybe there was other reasons. Maybe it's just become a fable and it's not actually the truth. But that's at least the reported story of the 1950 World Cup.
1: You know what's annoying about this, George, is that I recently actually kind of revised the World Cup just in case I had any quizzes coming up or anything I need to know about.
0: What a nerd.
1: I know, what a nerd. But the annoying thing is that I didn't read this, but then it does sound quite, it could be real, and I'm really annoyed at myself if I didn't pick it up.
0: So you have, in your studying, neither of my stories came up.
1: None of them, no, which begs the question, how deeply did I really study? Mm. I feel a little bit like, you know, that I'm not as up on football as you are, and you're trying to trick me quite well here. So I'll have to have a think about that, if that's okay.
0: Have a think. Let's play a song. When we come back, Bex will be making her guess. I'll be revealing all. If you'd like to play along, get in touch at funkidslive.com.

Harry Styles, American Girls. It's Fun Kids on your Thursday. Thanks to Bex for playing Fact or Fake News here on the show. Coming up, some nonsense travel and George's Marvellous Multiplier, our daily game show. First, though, Robot is going to try and make us laugh after I wake him up. Let me try that again. Robot's going to try and make us laugh after I wake him up. So here's the 7:30 hooter. I need to be woken up.

0: 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I've just invented a machine that turns toast into gold. I call it the breadwinner.
1: Very good, thank you for that, Robot. George's Marvelous Multiplier, our daily game show, is on the way as we welcome a brand new contestant onto Fun Kids after BB Rexa. Oh.

0: It's Fun Kids Breakfast here with me, George, and it's time to welcome a brand new contestant on to the show to play George's Marvellous Multiplier. So, whoever is there and ready to play, could you please tell me your name and your age?
1: Harriet, and I'm 8.
0: Hello, Harriet, who's 8 years old. How are you this morning?
1: Good, thank you.
0: That's very good. So look, we want to get to know you a little bit before we jump into all things Multiplier. So when you're not at school, Harriet, what do you like getting up to? What are your favourite things to do?
1: Football, drumming, music.
0: So you're big into music, you're big into football. Okay, so you currently play the drums, right? So tell us all about that. How long have you been playing for? What sort of music are you currently learning to play on the drums? That's amazing.
1: The person that teaches me is my school teacher, and I haven't really been playing for that long.
0: And do you love it? Are you really enjoying it so far? Have you been bitten by the drumming bug?
1: Yeah.
0: Would you ever like to join a band?
1: Maybe.
0: Play in a band? Maybe. Okay. Would you sing as well, or would you let someone else do the singing?
1: I'd let someone else do the singing.
0: You'll just be the cool person at the back. Okay, that's very good. Well, look, Harriet, it's lovely that you're here with us on Fun Kids Breakfast. You are playing Multiplier. And the name of the game is essentially getting the questions right. For every correct answer, you spin the Multiplier wheel and you win yourself a prize. And then you get to decide whether you want to walk away with the prizes that you've won, or if you want to keep on playing in a bid to multiply and hopefully win more. That is Multiplier. And are you ready to give it a go for day one?
1: Yeah.
0: Good luck, Carrier. And here goes. Robots, can we have today's Multiplier question, please?
2: Generating question. Multiplier question complete.
0: Which bird is famous for being unable to fly but being an excellent swimmer? Is it A, a penguin, B, an eagle, or C, a sparrow?
1: A penguin.
0: A penguin is being locked in, and Harriet, we will find out if that is the right answer after this.

0: Harriet is here with us on Fun Kids Breakfast, hoping this morning to win her first prize playing Multiplier if she gets this question right. Which bird is famous for being unable to fly but being an excellent swimmer? Harriet says it's not an eagle or a sparrow, but it is a penguin. Is that the right answer?
1: Correct.
0: Of course, it's the right answer. Harriet, let's spin the Multiplier prize wheel and find out what your very first goodie is going to be. We've got books, we've got toys, we've got games, we've got some merch all on the line, and you have won yourself letters to a giant. That is your first prize, Harriet, and now time for your first decision, because you can walk away with your one prize. We'll send it to your door today. Or you can return in a bid to multiply and try and win some more prizes. As you know, if you come back and you get the next question wrong, you would lose the prize you've already won. It's completely over to you. Harriet, for the first time, here's the question. What would you like to do? Walk or multiply?
2: Multiply.
0: Coming back for more. We love to hear it, Harriet. We will chat to you next time round right here on Fun Kids. See you then.

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It's Fun Kids Breakfast's multiplier off to a flying start for Harriet, bagging her first prize and back tomorrow. A bit to win some more. If you fancy a go big next up in the multiplier hot seat, you can apply at funkidslive.com/George.

0: liking what we have. It's fun kids breakfast here with me, George. 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
2: We're at Elaine's Regent's Park to ask and answer the questions we should be asking when choosing a new school. 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When you get to ask a question of someone at the school, you could ask, what was your first day of school actually like?
3: I was really nervous. I wouldn't let go of my dad. But at the time, I had a really nice teacher.
4: I was feeling scared, but excited too, because it was my first day and I didn't want to leave my mum.
2: The next question could be, what happens next?
3: And my teacher tried to make me feel happier about coming to school.
5: I didn't know what to learn, so the teacher just taught me what to learn.
6: And my teacher was very nice to me and kind.
7: I'd never been to the school ever before, but I met a few friends on the first day and they helped me and I hang out with them a lot, and then I made friends with loads of other people and now we're basically all besties.
2: Basically all besties. That you can't get much higher praise than that. So we asked those same people, are you still scared now?
3: No, because I have loads of friends and I feel a lot happier around my friends.
7: Sometimes I feel a bit nervous, but I know there's nothing to worry about because the teachers are very good. The learning here is very, very good.
1: Bye-bye, Fun Kids!
2: Thanks to everyone at Elaine's Regent's Park for helping us ask and answer the questions that we should be asking when we look at a new school. You can find out more about Elaine's Hampstead at elaines-hampstead.org.uk. They have their own open day coming up. Book on their website.

Taylor Swift, I knew it, I knew it. It was funny, it's breakfast here with you, George. Time now for some traffic and travel. Or should I say nonsense travel? And we'll start in Oxford city centre, where a group of tourists have accidentally followed a tour guide onto a park and ride bus. He's going in completely the wrong direction back to the car park. They've actually done four laps of Oxford now. The tourists just think it's part of the tour, going up and down the motorway. Nobody has yet told them to get on. Zach is in Cardiff. So there's a delay on a pedestrian crossing because approximately 30 people are waiting for a confused chicken to decide which way it wants to go. Not that before. Rings the bell. And finally, passengers at Glasgow Central are being asked to check their pockets after a small robot vacuum cleaner has escaped from a shop and is currently travelling around the station. It's made its way onto platform 3, now heading for platform 4. Nobody knows what it's looking for, but it seems determined to find something. Thank you, Charlotte, for sharing that with us. That's great. I love that. More nonsense travel tomorrow morning. So if you're out and about, let us know if you see anything ridiculous by getting in touch at funkidslive.com/George.

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2: I'm here on the Fun Kids VIP birthday red carpet, and Yusuf is joining the Double Digits Club turning 10 years old. Mummy and Daddy say they can't wait to take you to Berlin for the weekend to celebrate your double digits. They love you so much and could not be more proud of the wonderful young man you are becoming. We will celebrate with all your friends at Legoland in a few weeks. Let the celebrations begin. Yusuf, a lovely message. Have an amazing time. Sounds like you've got a load of plans in the works. Alfie, happy 9th birthday to you. Your mum says you are a brilliant little chef and you've already mastered making pancakes. So I hope you can make some pancakes for breakfast today, some birthday pancakes. Have a great day, Alfie. To all celebrating today, I hope you have an amazing one. This next song from the K-pop Demon Hunters is dedicated to you.

0: It's Golden on Fun Kids Breakfast, where on Tuesday we heard from Annabelle all about Margot, her Hall of Fame nominee.
1: Hello, my name is Annabelle and I'm 9. I would like to nominate my best friend Margot. I think she should be in the Hall of Fame because she is really kind and funny. Thank you, bye.
0: Oh, well, she is now in the Hall of Fame, but who will be joining her next week on Tuesday? If there's someone fantastic in your world who deserves a place, then nominate them at funkidslive.com

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You're listening to Fun Kids Breakfast on your Thursday morning, and that means the weekend is closing in. In fact, I can smell it. And that's why yesterday I wanted to know, what does the weekend smell like for you? For me, Domino's pizza and some popcorn and a Netflix movie. What about you? Tell me at

0: The Kids Pop Kids, and sorry, it's Fun Kids Breakfast, and I'm asking you, what does the weekend smell like? And Sam says, chocolate, in all caps. So Sam is very serious about chocolate, and so he should be. Chocolate is no laughing matter. Also, we've got two Sams messaging in. Another Sam has said his weekend is all about films, so it's all about the smell of the cinema. That's that popcorn-y smell, isn't it? Oh, I love that. Maybe a fizzy drink as well. Annie plays rugby and watches her brother play rugby, so it's all about the smell of rugby. I imagine that's mud and sweat. But what does the weekend smell like to you? Tell us at funkidslive.com/George.
1: This is Fun Kids. 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
2: We're at Elaine's Hampstead to ask and answer the questions we should be asking when choosing a new school. 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When you get to ask a question of someone at the school, you could ask, what was your first day of school actually like?
3: I was really nervous. 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
2: The next question could be, what happens next?
3: And my teacher tried to make me feel happier about coming to school.
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7: I'd never been to the school ever before, but I met a few friends on the first day and they helped me and I hang out with them a lot, and then I made friends with loads of other people and now we're basically all besties.
2: Basically all besties. But you can't get much higher praise than that. So we asked those same people, are you still scared now?
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7: 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The learning here is very, very good.
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0: It Shivers on Fun Kids Breakfast. Freya Sky is our one to watch tune, and that is on the way. But first, we are getting ready for whatever Thursday has in store for us. And the best way to do that is by saying, Robot, fire up that riddle.
1: 10% ready. Launching today's challenge. 30%. Powering up difficulty level. Project complete. We're Robot Riddle ready. It's time to work some muscles in the mines. Today's riddle question is, what is easy to get into but hard to get out of? I'll reveal the answer after this song, here on Fun Kids.

0: These words from Natasha Bedingfield. It's Fun Kids Breakfast, my film club, and the news is on the way. But first, we head back to Robot with the answer to our riddle.
1: Welcome back to Fun Kids. Let's recap today's riddle. Today's robot's riddle question is, what is easy to get into but hard to get out of? It's time to find out if you crack today's riddle. The answer is trouble. Well done if you got it right. Here's a round of applause just for you. If not, better luck next time.

0: Grey Sky with our One Touch tune. Bad Taste on Fun Kids Breakfast. Coming up is my film club, but first it's time for some news. And here's the team at Children United today with what's going
1: on. What do we think about Man City?
2: They're gonna lose it.
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4: This is Hughie at Children United today with your news.
5: The people, the fans, they'll never have the same trust in their owners and the club again. Nobody wants to be associated with a club that's cheating.
4: Manchester City could be in big trouble. The Premier League has found the top football club guilty of breaking over 100 financial rules from 2009 to 2018. City says it hasn't done anything wrong and plans to fight the decision. The club has lots of money and has been able to buy top-class players, and over the years they've won trophy after trophy. But the rules are there to make sure football clubs play fair when it comes to money. City could face a big fine, lose points, or even be kicked out of the Premier League.
6: I think I'm most excited being able to be a part of a multi-sport event and just trying to enjoy every moment of it.
4: Excitement is building for the Youth Olympic Games in Dakar as the Olympic torch makes its way around Senegal. With only a month to go until things kick off, one of the young athletes who's hoping to bring back a medal is 16-year-old gymnast Uzair Chowdhury. He's one of Great Britain's leading junior gymnasts and already has a couple of gold medals under his belt. He's super excited to represent Team GB.
6: It's an absolute privilege, it's an honour to be able to wear the badge, and yeah, it's just amazing.
4: A brown bear called Backpack is the winner of the Fat Bear competition. The unusual contest is run by Katmai National Park in Alaska. Every year, people around the world can vote for their favourite chunky brown bear living in that park. Bears are judged on how much weight they've piled on from eating salmon before they hibernate over winter. And this year's chunky champ was Backpack. 50 Scottish wildcats have been released into the wild in the Scottish Highlands. A bunch of charities have teamed up to save these rare cats from dying out and have been releasing them into the wild for the last 4 years. And it's going well. Lots have even had litters of kittens. It's hoped projects like this will bring these amazing animals back from the brink of extinction.
0: Yeah, you can head to tvcu.global to watch more news made for young people. And of course, tomorrow we're back with Sky Kids with yet more news. This-

0: Lights, camera, action! Welcome to George's Film Club, where I tell you about great films that you and the family can watch. Today's film is Harry Potter and the Philosopher's Stone. This is where it all started for one of the biggest movie franchises of all time, in a magical adventure which introduces you to Harry Potter, an ordinary boy who discovers he's actually a wizard and has been invited to study at Hogwarts School of Witchcraft and Wizardry, where suddenly he's learning spells, flying on broomsticks and discovering secrets about his past, including why he's famous in the wizarding world. The film stars a very young Daniel Radcliffe, Emma Watson, and Rupert Grint as Harry, Hermione and Ron, alongside an all-star cast of British acting royalty. You can watch Harry Potter right now in the UK on Netflix, and you should watch this because it will make you fall in love with the magic of Harry Potter. It's the beginning of one of the most beloved movie adventures ever made, and once you've started, you're not going to want to stop watching. That's a wrap on today's Fun Kids Film Club, but I'll be back next time with another must-watch movie.
1: Come with me, and you'll be in a world of pure imagination. Reach out, touch what was once

0: Sabrina Carpenter, Please, Please, Please. It's Fun Kids Breakfast here with me, George. I've got a bit of Wicked for your Thursday morning after our young radio reporter, Ollie.
1: It's time for your daily Fun Kids fact with me, Ollie. Did you know that Lego minifigures have the largest population on Earth? Imagine a world where Lego minifigures come to life. Well, if these tiny, colourful characters were humans, they'd have the biggest population on Earth. Thanks for listening. Join me next time for another Fun Kids fact.
0: Thanks, Ollie. We're going to play music from Encanto up after this from Wicked.
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0: You can't tell, what else can I do? It's Fun Kids. Here with me, George, on your Thursday morning. Now, our Fun Kids Spooky is back. 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

Cool Jokes for Anyone for you, rounding out today's show. Dan's here at Fun Kids HQ, ready to roll with the Animal Hour. And I will be back tomorrow morning for a big Friday edition of the Fun Kids Breakfast Show. Until then, have a lovely rest of your day. Take care, and I'll see you tomorrow.

0: across the UK. 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
1: It's our journey through the jungle. We are diving right into the wild with the best beasts around. I've got someone snappy that wants to say hello after a jungle boogie.

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1: Hello there. 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
1: A coconut shell.
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0: It's a snappy song, The Crazy Crabs on your Animal Hour with the brilliant Wonder Pets, and they start our journey through the jungle on Fun Kids and Fun Kids Junior. It's me, it's you, it's the best beasts around. If you love enormous elephants, prancing peacocks, fantastic farmyard creatures, brilliant bears, we'll stay there because they're all here to say hello. And we're catching up now with Jody in the A to Z of Wildlife. This one is tricky.
1: Greetings, explorers, and welcome to the amazing A to Z of Wildlife with me, Jody. Today, the letter and animal is...
2: A, B, X is for Xanthus hummingbird.
1: Now, X is the toughest letter in A to Z of Wildlife. I thought X might stand for a plant called the Xanadu butterscotch drizzle hosta, because that is a very cool name. But I'm glad it's not, because it's actually a pretty dull piece of wildlife, whereas the Xanthus hummingbirds are brilliant. Hummingbirds are like helicopters. They can fly forwards, backwards, up and down, and side to side. They flap their wings at over 200 times per second, and even spin them in a circle, just like a helicopter. Let's have a listen. As their wings have to go really fast in order to move them in all of these directions, the birds get hot really quickly, and they have to drink several times their own body weight in water every day. As well as being really cool movers, hummingbirds have also very clever, very long tongues, which they use to snap up flies and to collect nectar from flowers.
2: Wild fact!
1: One hummingbird, the bee hummingbird, is the smallest bird in the world. It could actually perch on the rubber on the end of a pencil.
2: Wild challenge!
1: Try to flap your arms as quickly as you can while you move backwards, forwards, and up and down, just like a hummingbird. You might not be able to do it 200 times per second like they can, but why not count how many times you can do it in a minute? Right, it's time for me to flap my wings and fly away, but I'll be back soon with another letter from the A to Z of Wildlife. See ya!
0: More from Jody and the awesome A to Z of Wildlife. Same time tomorrow on Fun Kids. Let's hope it's an easier animal than X.

0: enormous elephants on your animal hour. Well, it's time for a game of Who's Calling, then. We have a creature from the wild, and they give us a ring. They phone us up, they say hello. Listen closely. Can you figure out which beast is calling in today? Hello, then. Who's calling? That's a snaffly song sound, isn't it? A very strange noise. It's a very small, grizzled growl. Listen again. Who could that be, then? Have a think. I've got some clues to help you out in a sec.
1: This is Fun Kids.
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0: Great job dancing. 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
1: It's a shaky song with those brilliant creatures on your Animal Hour. We're trying to work out which animal this is. Any idea what brilliant beast makes that sound? So this is a creature you sometimes find, well, you normally find in Africa, really, and they look really cute. They've got these big eyes, they're always watching, and normally quite a sandy, brownish coat. Have a think, who could it be today? It's quite hard for a Thursday. We'll see if you're right on the Animal Hour.

Prancing Parrots on your Animal Hour. Let's finally find out who this is. Which beast is making that shaky sound, that grizzling growl? The muffled mutter. It's a very cute animal. You find them in Africa with their big eyes kind of popping up from behind branches, looking, making sure nothing dangerous is nearby. They've got a sandy brown coat. Really hard today. Well done if you figured out our creature calling in is a meerkat. Yeah, well done. Really, really tricky. Tricky for a Thursday. It's a meerkat. See if you can make it all five right in a row at the same time tomorrow on your Animal Hour.

0: I'm not scared.
1: What a beautiful day.
0: What a beautiful day.
1: Uh-oh.
0: Uh-oh.
1: Grass.
0: Grass?
1: Long, wavy grass.
0: Long, wavy grass?
1: We can't go over it.
0: We can't go over it.
1: We can't go under it.
0: We can't go under it.
1: We'll have to go through it.
0: We'll have to go through it.
1: Swish, swish, swish, swish, swish, swish, swish, swish.
0: That was a bit itchy.
1: Come on. We're going on a bear hunt.
0: We're going on a bear hunt.
1: We're gonna catch a big one.
0: We're going to catch a big one.
1: And I'm not scared.
0: I'm not scared.
1: What a beautiful day.
0: What a beautiful day.
1: Uh-oh.
0: Uh-oh.
1: A forest.
0: A forest?
1: A tall, dark forest.
0: A tall, dark forest?

0: over it.
1: We can't go under it.
0: We can't go under it.
1: We'll have to go through it.
0: We'll have to go through it.
2: Stumble, stumble, trip. Stumble, stumble, trip.
1: Gee, that was hard work.
0: I hurt my knee.
1: We're going on a bear hunt.
0: We're going on a bear hunt.
1: We're gonna catch a big one.
0: We're going to catch a big one.
1: And I'm not scared.
0: I'm not scared.
1: What a beautiful day.
0: What a beautiful day.
1: Uh-oh.
0: Uh-oh.
1: Mud.
0: Mud?
1: Thick, oozy mud.
0: Thick, oozy mud?
1: We can't go over it.
0: We can't go over it.
1: We can't go under it.
0: We can't.

0: one.
1: I'm not scared.
0: I'm not scared.
1: What a beautiful day.
0: What a beautiful day.
1: Uh-oh. A cave.
0: A cave?
1: A dark, gloomy cave.
0: A dark, gloomy cave?
1: We can't go over it.
0: Can't go over it.
1: We can't go under it.
0: We can't go under it.
1: We'll have to go through it.
0: We'll have to go through it.
1: Tip-toe,
0: tip-toe, tip-toe, tip.
1: What's that?
0: What's what?
1: Over there.
0: Over where?

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1: Back through the grass.
0: Swish, swish, swish, swish, swish, swish, swish. Run through the gate.
1: Run through the gate.
0: Shut the gate.
1: Shut the gate.
0: In the door.
1: Shut the door.
2: We're never going on a bear hunt again.
3: The Animal.

0: That was crazy! Did you see my mad dance moves?
1: Totally amazing.
0: Thank you.
2: Now I'm really, really, really tired.
3: Well, what do you do when you get really tired? What do you do to relax?
2: I like to play games on my computer.
1: Ooh, ooh, ooh, can I see your computer thingy?
2: Sure, check it out.
4: Drumming dogs on your animal hour, it's our journey through the jungle. 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But it's lovely that they're here. We'll dive back in time to meet an enormous dangerous beast in just a sec after someone scaly.

0: Animals on Parade. We are halfway through our journey through the jungle. Loads more fantastic, brilliant beasts that want to say hello to you. You can meet a dinosaur that you've never heard of before. I don't know where they're coming from, but they are stomping onto the show in just a second. And look to the trees, because we're seeing five cheeky monkeys after this.
1: This is...
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Five cheeky monkeys swinging through the trees on your Animal Hour. They finish off our journey through the jungle today. We will be back with another walk through the wild. Same time, same place tomorrow on Fun Kids and Fun Kids Junior. And here is a dinosaur I don't think you've ever heard of before, with a strange name and brilliant bizarre features. Take a listen.

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1: Alright, let's make ourselves a pirate rock song. 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
3: Hey, get in here.
4: Okay. Hey, where are we?
3: Hey, did you hear?
4: Hear what?
3: Cats sit on you.
4: They sit on whom?
3: They sit on you.
4: Oh.
3: And sometimes they take over the school.
4: Wait, what?
3: Cats sit on you.
4: Okay.
3: And sometimes they take over the school.
4: Okay, what?
3: Cats sit on you. And sometimes they take over the school.
4: Okay, I'm sorry, I have a lot of follow-up questions. No, you can't just sing at me and do a slinky.

0: over the school.
1: Okay, I still don't totally understand.
0: What are they?
1: Cats.
0: Cats. And where do they come from?
1: Actually, I don't think you told me
0: and
1: the nature of...
0: And what do they do?
1: Sit! Yes, I know this one.
0: Yes!

0: Should we see what's on the television?
1: I guess.
0: I'm turning on the television.
2: We interrupt your morning report with this breaking news, and that news is that...
3: Cats sit on you. Sometimes they take over the school.
1: Hey, they're talking about the cats on TV.
0: Of course they are.
2: Let's go live to Chuck in the field.
4: Hi there, I'm outside the local elementary school where cats sit on you, and sometimes they take over the school. Here to comment is a student.

0: me. I'm just opening the door to the school, and...
1: There are cats everywhere! They're sitting on me, and they're clearly in charge!
0: Yikes! Poor guy! Back to you in the studio!
2: You see?
3: See what? It's clear as day. Cats sit on
4: okay,
3: you.
4: I have had
3: and sometimes
4: enough.
3: They die.
2: Finally, she's gone. Now I can take this mask off and reveal my true self. My true self is a cat. Meow, meow, meow, meow, meow, meow, meow, meow, meow, meow. The end.
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0: know my name is Polly the Pirate. 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
1: All together now!

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0: And welcome to the Pre-Millennium Stadium for the Dinosaurs versus Football Legend Mega Match. It's 3 p.m, it's Saturday afternoon, it's 65 million years ago, and yes, it's raining.
1: That's right, Bob. Not ideal conditions today, but at least it should dampen down the volcanoes.
0: But hopefully not the atmosphere, which, as you can hear, is electric. Our commentator today is Ron Motson.

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3: You know, I don't even know if people think I'm nice. It's so hard to read people at school. Do people say you're nice to be nice, or they want to be cool? Maybe think if they say you're nice, you'll think they're cool. And you say, I get it, a lot.
4: That's because I understand things. That's all. I get it. I've been around.
3: Okay. I thought it might be something else.
4: Like what?
3: That you want me to stop talking.
4: Oh, wow.
3: Really? Like, wow, that's crazy?
4: No, more like, wow, I didn't think you were that self-aware. Sorry, please, go ahead.
3: I, like, always just come out and say whatever's on my mind. And, like, people look okay with it, but maybe they're resigned. But I can't help saying more, they made me smile like they're enjoying. You have no idea how stressful it is to not know when my talking gets annoying.
4: I've seen a lot of kids who talk a lot. They seem
3: so, like, I just continue talking and it feels like things are fine. Then I relax until I see that look. I take it as a sign that they're mad that I'm still talking, or I'm loud, or I'm a bore. So I worry that I've lost them and I'm scared, so I start talking even more.
4: Right. This is normal. A

0: said I get it! I know I said I get it again. I'm sorry. It's just that last one wasn't even the rhyme. It was a repeat.
1: So like you're comfortable in sharing? Cause your parents let you prattle.
2: Well, they don't really like...
1: But you shouldn't feel self-conscious. Like you're in a losing battle.
2: Okay, but then how am I gonna...
1: try to ask a question.
2: Ask a question?
1: It's exhausting, like a blink. But the kids who are most popular are the kids who want to know what other kids think.
3: This is Fun Kids.
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1: You need help. 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That's not true. You don't know the things that I've been through.
2: Neither do you.
1: Well, then tell me, little goody two-shoes, what do you think we should do?

0: 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Your mom just staged a violent coup. 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
1: Think what you want to, boo.
0: 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I knew that she was wrong.

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1: He's got friends on the other side.
0: The cards, the cards, the cards will tell. The past, the present, and the future as well. 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

0: 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This is Fun Kids.
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0: Have you got an idea for a story?
1: My name is Delilah and I've asked for a story about six tortoises saving the world.
0: I've always wanted to see how my powers would work out. And concentrating, she was excited to see that wings were sprouting from her shell. Big, beautiful wings. She launched herself into the air and swooped and swished higher and higher in chase with the escape pod. Got an idea for a story? 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
1: Hello, let's start Thursday afternoon with a challenge. Can you sing along to the fastest tune in the world? It's by The Wiggles, and I'll play it after this from Matilda.
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0: Who are you?
1: We're prefects. We're here to take you to class.
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1: Oh, you'll start learning, all right.
0: Great! I already know the alphabet.
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Did you manage to join in with all the places, with the bog, with the tree, with the valley, with the leaf, with the wiggles on Fun Kids? 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My name's Dan and this one's spicy.

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1: I'm malicious, mean, and scary. My

It's I've Got a Dream. That's from Tangled on Fun Kids. You're listening to Dan, and you've got a magical problem now. It's today's Would You Rather question. One very tricky choice that you need to make, and you are getting a brand new power. But what are you going to have? What are you going to use? Would you rather be able to turn invisible, or would you rather be able to fly? What are you thinking? Where would you go? How would you use it? Why are you picking that? We'll run through your options after Miley Cyrus on Fun Kids.

0: Manamana.
1: Isn't that the easiest song to sing along with ever? Just a few words with the Muppets on Fun Kids. Now, would you rather be able to fly or would you rather turn invisible? It's a magical problem that you need to pick, all right? You need to answer. Now, if you could fly, well, you could go anywhere in the world. You just leap in the sky. You'd be on holiday, sunbathing on a beach, diving into the ocean. Within seconds, hop in the air, you could see your best friend just down the road straight away. Or you are turning invisible, which would be fun because you could sneak around. But what are you going to do with it? Why would you need to be invisible? Why don't you want people to see you? I don't know. Have a think. This is up to you. We'll get your answer after the K-pop Demon Hunters on Fun Kids. This is free.

Jonas Blue, JP Cooper. This is Perfect Strangers, it's Fun Kids, Andy and the Odd Socks off the telly on for you in a sec. Let's sort out this magical problem first. Would you rather be able to fly, or would you rather be able to turn invisible? What are you thinking? What are you choosing? Your time is up, so shout out your answer now. I think I would rather be able to fly. How brilliant would that be? To leap into the air and just zoom through the clouds to do twirly-whirlies through the big blue sky. I can't wait. That's what I'd love to do. What about you? Well, listen, if you've got a Would You Rather question that we could do tomorrow, well, tell me. We do it every day, all right? Funkidslive.com.

Let's play that for your mum, your dad, the grown-up who is making things awesome for you today. Andy in the Odd Socks, off the telly on Fun Kids. And let's wish a huge happy birthday to Yusuf, celebrating his day today in London. And you are busy. You are off to Berlin in Germany for the weekend. That'll be awesome. And you are going with all your mates to Legoland in a few weeks. Yusuf, what a brilliant birthday treat you've got going on. You're so busy. Have an amazing time celebrating your big day, Yusuf, and thank you for telling us all about it. Funkidslive.com is where you need to go for a shout-out on your big day.

0: A piece from eighth grade.
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1: This is a very fine performance.
2: As he played, smoke came from the keys.
1: It's marvelous.
3: As he played, smoke came from the keys.
2: The king was so excited that he pondered and he wondered.
1: My boy, do you have a secret song?
4: Well, I do, but why? Did someone tell you?
1: No. I just sort of got that vibe from you.
4: Well, I'll play any song you want, Your Majesty, but I prefer to keep my secret song my own special secret.
1: Oh, I totally get it. The only thing is, if you do not play it, I will throw you in the dungeon. Oh, who put that vase there?
4: Okay, here goes.

0: Yes, he played so well and so fast and so hard that the piano exploded and the king fainted. I guess he really did end up being a...
1: The Story Pirates on Fun Kids. My name's Dan. Thursday afternoon, it's the 1st of October. We are into the spookiest month of the year. 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

0: Dua Lipa, that's magic, it's Houdini on Fun Kids. You're listening to Dan, we are getting ready for the best beasts in the world. They will be here, we are jumping into the jungle after two. So let's make sure you're ready, shall we? With a quick creature question that you are thinking wild. Can you tell me how many hearts does an octopus have? You and me, probably got one heart. But an octopus, do they have more? How many? Have a think and we'll see if you're right on Fun Kids next.
1: This is...

One Republic, it's I Ain't Worried on Fun Kids. You're about to meet some sharks, some tigers, some dinosaurs, but you shouldn't be worried either, because they're all very nice, and I will be here to guide you through the animal hour. All the brilliant beasts are on the way. Let's make sure you're ready. I asked you a second ago, how many hearts does an octopus have? Well done. If you know, an octopus has 1, 2, 3 hearts. We might see some swimming and gliding over in our animal hour on Fun Kids next.

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1: 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We are diving right into the wild with the best beasts around. I've got someone snappy that wants to say hello after a jungle boogie.

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0: It's a snappy song. The Crazy Crabs on Your Animal Hour with the brilliant Wonder Pets. And they start our journey through the jungle on Fun Kids and Fun Kids Junior. It's me, it's you, it's the best beasts around. If you love enormous elephants, prancing peacocks, fantastic farmyard creatures, brilliant bears, we'll stay there because they're all here to say hello. And we're catching up now with Jody in the A to Z of Wildlife. This one is tricky.
1: Greetings, explorers, and welcome to the amazing A to Z of Wildlife with me, Jody. Today, the letter and animal is...
2: A, B. X is for Xanthus hummingbird.
1: Now, X is the toughest letter in A to Z of Wildlife. I thought X might stand for a plant called the Xanadu butterscotch drizzle hosta, because that is a very cool name. But I'm glad it's not, because it's actually a pretty dull piece of wildlife, whereas the Xanthus hummingbirds are brilliant. Hummingbirds are like helicopters. They can fly forwards, backwards, up and down, and side to side. They flap their wings at over 200 times per second, and even spin them in a circle, just like a helicopter. Let's have a listen. As their wings have to go really fast in order to move them in all of these directions, the birds get hot really quickly, and they have to drink several times their own body weight in water every day. As well as being really cool movers, hummingbirds have also very clever, very long tongues, which they use to snap up flies and to collect nectar from flowers.
2: Wild fact!
1: One hummingbird, the bee hummingbird, is the smallest bird in the world. It could actually perch on the rubber on the end of a pencil.
2: Wild challenge!
1: Try to flap your arms as quickly as you can while you move backwards, forwards, and up and down, just like a hummingbird. You might not be able to do it 200 times per second like they can, but why not count how many times you can do it in a minute? Right, it's time for me to flap my wings and fly away, but I'll be back soon with another letter from the A to Z of Wildlife. See ya!
0: More from Jody and the awesome A to Z of Wildlife. Same time tomorrow on Fun Kids. Let's hope it's an easier animal than X.

0: enormous elephants on your animal hour. And it's time for a game of Who's Calling then. We have a creature from the wild and they give us a ring. They phone us up, they say hello, listen closely. Can you figure out which beast is calling in today? Hello then, who's calling? That's a snaffly song sound, isn't it? A very strange noise. It's a very small, grizzled growl. Listen again. Who could that be then? Have a think. I've got some clues to help you out in a sec.
1: This is Mum Kids.
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0: Great job dancing. 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
1: It's a shaky song with those brilliant creatures on your Animal Hour. We're trying to work out which animal this is. Any idea what brilliant beast makes that sound? So this is a creature you sometimes find, well, you normally find in Africa, really, and they look really cute. They've got these big eyes, they're always watching, and normally quite a sandy, brownish coat. Have a think, who could it be today? It's quite hard for a Thursday. We'll see if you're right on the Animal Hour next.

making that shaky sound, that grizzling growl. 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You find them in Africa with their big eyes kind of popping up from behind branches, looking, making sure nothing dangerous is nearby. They've got a sandy brown coat. Really hard today. Well done if you figured out our creature calling in is a meerkat. Yeah, well done. Really, really tricky. Tricky for a Thursday. It's a meerkat. See if you can make it all five right in a row at the same time tomorrow on your Animal Hour.

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1: What a beautiful day.
0: Uh-oh.
1: Uh-oh.
0: Grass.
1: Grass?
0: Long, wavy grass.
1: Long, wavy grass?
0: We can't go over it.
1: We can't go over it.
0: We can't go under it.
1: We can't go under it.
0: We'll have to go through it.
1: We'll have to go through it.
0: Swish, swish, swish, swish, swish, swish, swish, swish.
1: That was a bit itchy.
0: Come on. We're going on a bear hunt.
1: We're going on a bear hunt.
0: We're gonna catch a big one.
1: We're going to catch a big one.
0: And I'm not scared.
1: I'm not scared.
0: What a beautiful day.
1: What a beautiful day.
0: Uh-oh.
1: Uh-oh.
0: A forest.
1: A forest?
0: A tall, dark forest.
1: A tall, dark forest?
0: We can't go over it.
1: We can't go over it.
0: We can't go under it.
1: We can't go under it.
0: We'll have to go through it.
1: We'll have to go through it.
0: Stumble, stumble, trip. Stumble, stumble, trip. Gee, that was hard work.
1: I hurt my knee.
0: We're going on a bear hunt.
1: We're going on a bear hunt.
0: We're gonna catch a big one.
1: We're going to catch a big one.
0: And I'm not scared.
1: I'm not scared.
0: What a beautiful day.
1: What a beautiful day.
0: Uh-oh.
1: Uh-oh.
0: Mud.
1: Mud?
0: Thick, oozy mud.
1: Thick, oozy mud?
0: We can't go over it.
1: We can't go over it.
0: We can't go under it.
1: We can't go under it.
0: We'll have to go through it.

0: ones.
1: We're going to catch a big one.
0: We're going to catch a big one.
1: And I'm not scared.
0: I'm not scared.
1: What a beautiful day.
0: What a beautiful day.
1: Uh-oh.
0: Uh-oh.
1: A cave.
0: A cave?
1: A dark, gloomy cave.
0: A dark, gloomy cave?
1: We can't go over it.
0: We can't go over it.
1: We can't go under it.
0: We can't go under it.
1: We'll have to go through it.
0: We'll have to go through it.
1: What's that?
0: What's what?
1: Over there.
0: Over where?

0: stumble trip. Back through the grass.
1: Back through the grass.
0: Swish, swish, swish, swish, swish, swish, swish. Run through the gate.
1: Run through the gate.
0: Shut the gate.
1: Shut the gate.
0: In the door.
1: Shut the door.
0: We're never going on a bear hunt again. The

0: That was crazy. Did you see my mad dance moves?
1: Totally amazing.
0: Thank you.
2: Now I'm really, really, really tired.
3: Well, what do you do when you get really tired? What do you do to relax?
2: I like to play games on my computer.
1: Ooh, ooh, ooh, can I see your computer thingy?
2: Sure, check it out.
4: Drumming dogs on your animal hour, it's our journey through the jungle. 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

0: Animals on Parade. We are halfway through our journey through the jungle. Loads more fantastic, brilliant beasts that want to say hello to you. You can meet a dinosaur that you've never heard of before. I don't know where they're coming from, but they are stomping onto the show in just a second. And look to the trees, because we're seeing five cheeky monkeys after this.
1: This is...
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Five cheeky monkeys swinging through the trees on your Animal Hour. They finish off our journey through the jungle today. We will be back with another walk through the wild. Same time, same place tomorrow on Fun Kids and Fun Kids Junior. And here is a dinosaur I don't think you've ever heard of before, with a strange name and brilliant bizarre features. Take a listen.

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1: It's Thursday's home time, the beginning of the end of the week. Harry Styles to get you home. Also, a really sunny song on for you after Kids Bop.

Kids Bop, I'm good. It starts Thursday's home time on Fun Kids, and I'm Dan. 4 days done, then one more to go. I love a Thursday. It's the beginning of the end of the week. It's when you get the tingles. It's when you get the excited, buzzing flutters, because it's almost the weekend. And it's an extra big day. It's the 1st of October, which is Yusuf's 10th birthday. Yusuf, thank you for telling me all about this at funkidslive.com. It sounds like you're having the best birthday ever. So much going on. Your mum and dad, you're going to Berlin for the weekend to celebrate double digits. And then you're going to Legoland with all your mates in a few weeks. Yusuf, what a brilliant birthday treat you've got. Going on forever. So much celebration. Thank you for telling us all about it at funkidslive.com. That's where you need to go if it's your big day, because we love to say hello and make it even better. Thursday's home time. Let's get you home from school then with something really

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2: Fun Kids. We asked pupils at Elaine's Regent's Park what you should actually ask when going on a school tour, and here's what they said.
3: 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Do they let you show your culture? And do they let you try new things? Or do they just let you stick to the manual?
4: 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Are they fun? Do they put their all into learning?
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7: Firstly, it's not all about like the quality of what the school looks like. It's also about like the people there, how they behave. Like, are they kind? Are they respectful? And like the methods that they learn in. Also, there needs to be a little bit fun in some of the lessons too.
2: So, are the people kind? How do they teach? And is any of it fun? And then there's all of the practical stuff, which grown-ups always forget to ask about, and children never do.
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9: 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Fish and chips are really yummy, and I just really like them.
2: So here's your checklist straight from the pupils of Elaine's Regent's Park. 1. Do they let you be yourself? 2. Are the teachers fun, and do they put their all into it? 3. What happens if somebody's sad? And 4. What's for lunch on Friday?
1: Bye-bye, Fun Kids!
2: Thanks to everyone at Elaine's Regent's Park for helping us ask and answer the questions that we should be asking when we look at a new school. 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

0: Panic at the Disco, that's High Hopes. My name's Dan, you're listening to Fun Kids. 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
1: Hi, my name is Sullivan, and my question is, why do we have to have a heart?
0: We always get geniuses to answer your questions, so I gave a call to biology expert James Clark.
2: Thanks for an amazing question, Sullivan. We have to go back a little bit, though, to determine why we have a heart. And the reason we need a heart is because we have a circulatory system. And the reason we have a circulatory system is because we're complex organisms. So if you're a monocellular, a unicellular nematode living in a swamp, you don't need a vascular system or a heart because you can absorb all your oxygen and nutrients from the surrounding water. But if you're a multicellular organism, you need to deliver blood or fluid to those systems in your body, all those cells, to allow them to metabolize, to use oxygen and use fuel like glucose or fats. So in order to get that blood to those tissues and cells, you need a pump. And so all vertebrates have what we will call a heart, although not all vertebrate hearts are the same. And in fact, all insects and arachnids have a very primitive heart, which is just simply a squeezy tube that flexes in time and slowly pumps blood around their bodies. But as we get more and more complicated, we need more energy to be able to fuel those cells. And so most vertebrates have either lungs or gills to suck in oxygen from the environment around them, and that oxygen needs to be transported around the body efficiently.
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0: Oh, he didn't know. The dinosaur didn't know how to change the world.
1: You know, I would like to come with you to see how this works out.
0: So they met up with this penguin, asked, how do you change this world? The penguin said,
2: I'm a creature of habit. It's really hard for me to say.

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Sheeran is Sapphire on Fun Kids for Thursday, the 1st of October. We are in to the spookiest month of the year. 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We are getting ready for Halloween.

Shakira, Burna Boy, that's Die Die on Fun Kids. It's almost your chance to win a shout-out for your best mate in the universe. Do you have what it takes to go through me? We'll find out. It's the Yes No game on Fun Kids next.

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0: Playing the yes-no game today, we've got Annie on, who is 9 years old. Annie, how are you?
2: I'm good.
0: What makes you think you've got what it takes to beat me?
2: I don't know.
0: Okay, that's not the confidence that I was looking for. Have you been practicing?
2: I have.
0: All right, and you know the rules? You can't say yes, you can't say no, you can't repeat yourself. If you win, you get to give a shout-out to your best mate. If you lose, that shout-out goes to me. Have you thought about who you might say hello to if you win?
2: I have.
0: All right, well, Annie, sounds like you're tip-top and ready to go. Shall we play?
2: Yeah.
0: Right, that's your last yes. Let's play the yes-no game in 3, 2, 1, and we are playing. Annie, what's your favourite food in the world?
2: Pizza.
0: Oh, pizza. Do you like it with cheese?
2: I do.
0: You do. What about pasta? Do you like pasta?
2: I do.
0: You do? Oh, you said I do twice, I think. Are you allowed to repeat yourself? I'm not sure.
2: You're not.
0: You are not. No, I'll let you off. It was just the twice, so that's okay. But you just you said you like pasta, didn't you?
2: Lots.
0: Okay, lots. After you've had your pizza and your pasta and you're really full, but you want some dessert, what'd you go for? Maybe some cake?
2: Ice cream.
0: What, chocolate, yeah?
2: Strawberry.
0: Oh, I don't like strawberry. Do you like it?
2: Much.
0: Much. Is that a sentence? I'm not sure. Is your mum there, by the way?
2: She is.
0: You love your mum a lot?
2: Lots.
0: Lots? Lots again? You're at school, right? So you're 9 years old. That means what? You're in year six?
2: Year five.
0: Year five. Oh, so you'll be in year six soon?
2: Five, four, three, two, soon.
0: Annie, listen, well done. You've won. Annie, tell me, did you go into that game with a tactic? Did you know how you wanted to play?
2: Not really.
0: Well, what you did very well, you left just pauses long enough and then kind of repeated what I said, which made perfect sense, and you managed to win, which means you get to give a shout out to your best mate. Who's it going to be?
2: How many can I do?
0: How many do you want to do?
2: Six.
0: Six? Okay, all right. As long as you do them all really quickly, you can do six.
2: Chloe, Daisy, Gracie, Heidi, Buddy, Betsy.
0: Wow. Gracie, Chloe, Heidi, Buddy, Betsy. Was it those?
2: And Daisy.
0: And Daisy as well. All right, we'll give a huge shout out to six people. And we'll say a very well done to you, Annie, for winning the yes-no game. Brilliant work.
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6: 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Are we in a musical?

0: the Horrible Histories movie on Fun Kids. We're having so much fun. Things are heating up in Judge Bex's courtroom this week, where she is sorting out a snaky situation.
1: This is Judge Bex. The cases and people are all real. Judge Bex's judgments are final.
2: That does sound better than something that, yeah, is more big and scary. You told me they're not that big, is that right?
3: Yeah, but they can grow to 2 meters.
2: Okay, you didn't tell me that.
4: 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Jack has 7/8 of a chocolate bar. He eats 4/8 of the chocolate bar. So what fraction is left?
5: 1/8. No.
3: 2.
5: Do you think it's 2? 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
7: Fun Kids. We're at Elaine's Hampstead to ask and answer the questions we should be asking when choosing a new school.
8: Do they let you be yourself? Do they let you show your culture? And do they let you try new things? Or do they just let you stick to the manual?
9: What the teachers are like? Are they fun? Do they put their all into learning?
10: I'll ask someone if they feel sad, how they feel.
11: You should ask the science teachers if they know the full periodic table, personally for me.
12: Firstly, it's not all about like the quality of what the school looks like. It's also about like the people there, how they behave. Like, are they kind? Are they respectful? And like the methods that they learn in. Also, there needs to be a little bit fun in some of the lessons too.
7: So, are the people kind? How do they teach? And is any of it fun? And then there's all of the practical stuff, which grown-ups always forget to ask about, and children never do.
13: I think the lunches here are really nice.
14: Fish and Chip Fridays, definitely. Fish and chips are really yummy, and I just really like them.
7: So here's your checklist straight from the pupils of Elaine's Regent's Park. 1. Do they let you be yourself? 2. Are the teachers fun and do they put their all into it? 3. What happens if somebody's sad? And 4. What's for lunch on Friday?
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And today, Caden's got in touch. Hello, Caden. You want a shout out for your teacher, Mrs. Tan. You say that she's brilliant. You have to stay behind from school sometimes, and she's always there. She helps you out with your homework. You're just kind of like mates, but she's a teacher, and you get to chill with her sometimes. So you say that she's amazing. So, Caden, thank you for telling me all about the best teacher around, Mrs. Tan, who is today's hometime hero on Fun Kids.

Taylor Swift on Fun Kids. I knew it, I knew you. Can you believe today is the 1st of October? This year is flying by. Taylor Swift on Fun Kids. I knew it, I knew you. Can you believe today is the 1st of October? This year is flying by. And September went by very quickly indeed, didn't it? Anyway, I've got lots of stuff on the way for you. First, though, it's Poppy and Pranch.

0: afternoon. This is Fun Kids. My name is Bex. What's your name? Good. Okay, thank you for telling me. I've got lots of stuff on the way for you, including a brain-busting question, good news dude, activity quest, and loads more stuff. I don't know why I'm speaking like this. I think I'm just really, really excited.
1: This is Fun Kids. Fun Kids.
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brain busting question, one question and three songs to try and figure out the answer. Today's question is a football related one. I want to know, when was Manchester United founded? When do you think it first became a football team? I'll tell you after this.

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1: 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Where's my happy ending? 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I drew inside the lines. I never

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0: 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Listener Harriet won her first prize in George's Marvelous Multiplier. She is going to be back tomorrow to see if she can win a second. Will she do it? 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

0: The season of pumpkin picking has finally arrived. I've never been pumpkin picking before, which feels weird. It feels like the exact kind of thing that I would be up for every year, but for some reason, it's just never happened for me. Have you done it? Maybe you've picked the perfect pumpkin. Maybe you have carved the most exceptional picture into the side of a pumpkin. Tell me right now, please, how do I pick the perfect pumpkin if I go pumpkin picking? That's very difficult to say. Let me know at funkidslive.com.
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I've just found out about this. It's called Fun Kids Spooky because, of course, it is October, the month of all things Halloween, and we have got Fun Kids Spooky right now, the spookiest radio station in the land. 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

Sheeran on Sun Kids as Sam. After 6 o'clock, we've got good news, dude. I love hearing your good news. If something really good has happened to you recently, or there is just something in the world that you've seen that you think is awesome and other people would like to know about it as well, let me know at funkidslive.com/good. I might give you a shout out later.

0: Sagala and Marnie, DJ Fresh on Fun Kids. All right then, it's time for some news. 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
1: What do we think about Man City?
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4: The people, the fans, they'll never have the same trust in the owners and the club again. Nobody wants to be associated with a club that's cheating.
3: Manchester City could be in big trouble. The Premier League has found the top football club guilty of breaking over 100 financial rules from 2009 to 2018. City says it hasn't done anything wrong and plans to fight the decision. The club has lots of money and has been able to buy top-class players. And over the years, they've won trophy after trophy. But the rules are there to make sure football clubs play fair when it comes to money. City could face a big fine, lose points, or even be kicked out of the Premier League.
5: I think I'm most excited being able to be a part of a multi-sport event and just trying to enjoy every moment of it.
3: Excitement is building for the Youth Olympic Games in Dakar as the Olympic torch makes its way around Senegal. With only a month to go until things kick off, one of the young athletes who's hoping to bring back a medal is 16-year-old gymnast Uzair Chowdhury. He's one of Great Britain's leading junior gymnasts and already has a couple of gold medals under his belt. He's super excited to represent Team GB.
5: It's an absolute privilege, it's an honour to be able to wear the badge, and yeah, it's just amazing.
3: A brown bear called Backpack is the winner of the Fat Bear competition. The unusual contest is run by Katmai National Park in Alaska. Every year, people around the world can vote for their favourite chunky brown bear living in that park. Bears are judged on how much weight they've piled on from eating salmon before they hibernate over winter. And this year's chunky champ was Backpack. 50 Scottish wildcats have been released into the wild in the Scottish Highlands. A bunch of charities have teamed up to save these rare cats from dying out and have been releasing them into the wild for the last 4 years. And it's going well. Lots have even had litters of kittens. It's hoped projects like this will bring these amazing animals back from the brink of extinction.
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0: It sure is. Freya Sky is coming up for you. 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

George Ezra and Shotgun on Fun Kids on the Wait For You activity quest, and we can squeeze in a big tune from Taylor Swift. 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

0: Descendants, perfect revenge. Come on then, let's have activity quest, shall we, where we tell you about an amazing day out you could go on. Today's is the Chelsea Physic Garden Open Family Weekend in London. You can try pond dipping, get creative with crafts, you can hear surprising stories about plants and meet historical characters as well. It's the 3rd and 4th of October, entry is free, and it sounds absolutely brilliant.
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0: Oh, you know what? I've just found some Monster Munch in the Fun Kids boss's office. So obviously you know I've stolen that Monster Munch. I've just eaten it. It was brilliant. But if the bosses do mention anything on air or if another presenter talks about it, don't tell them it was me, please. All right, brilliant. Thank you. Just a reminder, after 6 o'clock tomorrow, I have got the Friday night party. If there's a tune you ever want to hear on Fun Kids, you got to tell me and I can make it happen. Go to funkidslive.com/Friday. Tell me what tune you want to hear. And then tomorrow night, I might just play it for you.
1: Now that we're friends, I've decided to make you my new project.
2: Oh, you really don't have to do that.
1: I know. That's what makes me so nice.
3: Whenever I see someone less fortunate than I, and let's face it, right, who isn't less fortunate than I? My tender heart tends to start to bleed. And when someone needs a makeover, I simply have to take over. I know exactly what they need.

and dancing. Well, a man on Fun Kids on the way for you, our Better Way series, and some sing-along soundtracks, including a classic from Encanto and one of the best Disney villain songs ever. But first, it's Alex Warren and Ordinary.

0: brilliant sing-along soundtracks on the way for you. But first, it's the return of our Better Way series. Holly and Jack have been working very hard to come up with the idea for their Super Slurper Vacuum.
1: There's got to be a better way.
2: Holly and Jack have been working hard coming up with the idea for their Super Slurper vacuum cleaner, and the TV's got them thinking about ways to get their product in front of the right people.
3: Quick, Jack, it's that funny advert on telly.
4: This advert's better than the programme. It must be cool coming up with ideas for adverts.
3: I guess there's a team of people who do that, and maybe there's different people who create adverts, depending on where they'll be seen or heard. After all, an advert on the TV is different to that on the radio.
4: Don't forget newspapers and magazines. There's billboards too, and leaflets through the door.
2: Holly and Jack are right that creating a winning advert can involve a lot of people, and different adverts will need different skills.
3: So how would we advertise the Super Slurper?
4: I think given we want the Super Slurper to appeal to kids, we should start with a TV advert. Come on, let's have a go at creating one.
3: Sounds complicated.
4: We can use the video app on my smartphone. Come on, let's get planning.
3: So which channel shall we make it for? And what programme?
4: Well, we have to think about what programmes the consumers like. They've got to be at the centre of any plans we make.
3: Consumers being mum and dad.
4: Yes, so it's got to be something they like watching. What about that show they like on Crime TV? The one set in Victorian times. Mum never misses it.
3: Agreed. Her friends love it too. They never stop yakking on about it. Nice. It's like we're taking the advert and the Super Slurper to where the consumers already are. So what should be in the advert?
4: What do Mum and Dad like doing? Maybe we could put that in.
3: Truly awful karaoke.
5: Whoa, we're halfway there. Whoa, living on a prayer.
3: Wandering around really boring old buildings on holiday.
4: Nah, we need to tell a story. Get them to imagine how amazing it would be to have a Super Slurper. Your idea was good. The parents are nagging the kids to tidy up.
3: But they've already done it because the Super Slurper's so cool. We can show a flashback of the kids competing to get the most slurps. So that's the story we're telling. Now, what else will we need? Actors? Not all adverts have actors, but our story will need them.
4: Well, that's going to have to be me and you. We can use costumes to play the different parts, or get Anna and Ben from next door to help us out. And how long should the advert be?
3: I'm not sure. Maybe we could check out that show they like and see how long the adverts are. Then it'll just slot in. I know we're just playing with our smartphone, though I can see how real TV adverts are made by a whole bunch of people. Actors, directors, lights and cameras. And costumes.
4: And don't forget someone to write the script so everyone knows what happens, when and what they need to say.
3: I backseat the script. I love writing. Now, what to put in it?
4: I guess you'll write the scenes with the family, then all the information about where to buy it, and maybe a catchphrase that would be easy to remember, something that sums up why it's different, that kids will love to use.
3: Yeah, don't want to miss that out, or we won't sell any cleaners. How about Super Slurper? Cheers, not chores.
4: Or Super Slurper, they'll be keen to clean.
3: Sounds like a surefire hit to me.
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0: Alright then, it is time for some sing-along soundtracks. I've got tunes on the way from Fallout Boy. Yep, you heard me. A big song from Aladdin, and I've promised you one from Encanto, haven't I? But first, I did say the ultimate Disney villain song was around the corner, and it's this from The Little Mermaid.

Well, a witch. But you'll find that nowadays I've mended all my ways, repented, seen the light, and made a switch. True, yes. And I fortunately know a little magic. It's a talent that I always have possessed. And here lately, please don't laugh, I use it on behalf of the miserable, lonely, and depressed. Pathetic. Unfortunate souls in pain, in need. This one longing to be thinner, that one wants to get the girl, and do I help them?

0: wrestler, please?
1: Can I help him?
0: Yes, I do.
2: Now, it's happened once or twice. Someone couldn't pay the price, and I'm afraid I had to rake him across the coals.

0: So here's the deal. I'll whip up a little potion to make you human for 3 days. Got that? 3 days. Before the sun sets on the third day, you and Princey must share a kiss. And not just any kiss. A kiss of true love. If you do, you will remain human permanently. But if you don't, you'll turn back into a mermaid. And you belong to me. We got a deal?
1: I don't know.
0: Life's full of tough choices, isn't it?
1: No. This is wrong. I can't do this.
0: Fine, then. Forget about the world above. Go back home to Daddy. And never leave again!
2: Busy woman, and I haven't got all day. It won't cost much. Just your voice.
3: Hard function, it's
2: but true. If you want to cross the bridge, my sweet, you've got to pay the toll. Like a scare from off your tail, or drop a blood inside the

0: show yourself. Next up, I've got a big tune from Encanto. It is We Don't Talk About Bruno. Apparently, Bruno was given the name Bruno in order just to fit the lyric of the song that goes, Bruno, no, no. That's according to Lin-Manuel Miranda, at least. This is such a fun tune. It's inspired by Colombian cha-cha-cha music as well. So give this a listen and have a little dance along.
1: We

0: time for a little competition. We are giving you the chance to win a brilliant book. In fact, it's all to do with Pokemon, how to draw Pokemon. And all you've got to do is go to Fun Kids and tell us if you've got a little dilemma that you need to be sorted out. Perhaps you've fallen out with your mum and dad about homework, or maybe you and your brother keep arguing about who can play on the computer. Whatever your issue is, get involved with Judge Bex. That's our podcast where I try and solve dilemmas sent in by Fun Kids listeners. Whatever it is, I want to know, and maybe I can sort it out for you. And if you enter, you could also win a How to Draw Pokemon book. What a deal!
1: This is Fun Kids!
2: 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This is a club with Ben!

Speechless from Aladdin. All right, after 6 o'clock, we've got some good news, dude. But before that, one more sing-along soundtrack for you. This is Descendants' Wicked Wonderland.

0: Across the UK, it's just gone 6 o'clock. 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
1: It sure is. Let's kick off the hour with Le Sserafim and Made My Night.

brand new from the Seraphim that has made my night on Fun Kids. We've got a very funny tune on the way about taco meat, I'll say no more. Plus, we've got good news, dude. But first, Ed Sheeran and Justin Bieber. I don't.

right then, I promised you a tune about taco meat and I delivered, don't worry about that. Now it's time for Good News Dude. Today's good news is about the bird of the year. Now, an endangered black robin has been chosen as New Zealand's bird of the year. Now, the reason this is so incredible is because in 1980, only 5 of the birds remained, but after lots of effort, there are now 350 in New Zealand, these lovely, very cute black robins. They've been called the goths of the bird world, which I kind of love. And yeah, they won an award for being New Zealand's bird of the year this year. I also love hearing your good news. So if something really good has happened to you recently, let me know at funkidslive.com/good.

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Fact or Fake News is on the way for you. 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

0: You're listening to Fun Kids. My name is George, and joining me now is, as I always say, the queen of Fun Kids, Bex.
1: Yay! Hey, George, how you doing?
0: I'm good. Just bowing to your majesty as broadcasting queen. Look, we are here. Let's cut to the chase because it's our little game show, Fact or Fake News. Bex, would you care to explain to anyone that cares really, what fact or fake news is?
1: I care, George. Yes, I will. So this is a game where we try and trick each other, basically. You're going to give me two stories and I have to guess which is real and which is fake. That's essentially it. And if you're listening at home, you can play along.
0: Indeed you can. And let us know which story you think is real and which story you think is fake at funkidslive.com. Okay, now I think today is going to be my day because you seem to always get the better of me. But I'm feeling super confident today because I have got two stories and I don't think you're going to know which is real and which is fake.
1: Well, that's big talk, George, but shall we find out what actually happens after a little tune?
0: Yes, we will be right back playing Fact or Fake News next here on Fun Kids.

0: 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My name is George. Bex is here, and the two of us together on the radio can only mean one thing. We're playing Fact or Fake News. It is where we hear two stories. One is real, one is fake, and the person that is playing has to try and figure out which is which. Join us. 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Bex, it's my turn this week, isn't it?
1: It is indeed. I'm excited to hear your stories. So tell me your first one, I guess, George.
0: Okay, so this is World Cup related. It's football related. Mm-hmm. This is, as a football fan growing up, the 2006 World Cup football team, they were arguably one of the greatest England teams of all time. They didn't do very well, but they were incredible. It's true, they had so many talented players and they never quite lived up to their potential. But it was recently revealed in Joe Cole's new autobiography, and Joe Cole was a member of that squad, that back in the 2006 World Cup, the England team had three team talks from the Easter Bunny.
1: What?
0: Yep.
1: What?
0: Yep. I know. So, do you want the context to this story?
1: Of course I do.
0: So, the last game before the 2006 World Cup came at, like, Easter time. And the manager then, Sven-Göran Eriksson, arranged for the team captain, which was David Beckham, to do a team talk for the players, but also for the players' families, dressed as the Easter Bunny.
1: What?
0: Oh. Yeah. Well, they went on to win that game. I think they won it, like, 4-5-6-0. I don't know who they were playing, but I imagine it was someone good. They smashed them. And then Sven wanted to do it again, actually at the World Cup, because he thought it was a lucky omen.
1: I don't understand why he... Like, was it maybe to give out chocolate as well? But then footballers can't really have that because they have to eat healthily. I don't... So, sorry, did you say David Beckham was dressed as the Easter Bunny?
0: David Beckham was dressed as the Easter Bunny.
1: This makes that. Where did he get the costume from?
0: I don't think Bex was like wandering around the high street looking for the Easter Bunny. I think someone probably sourced the costume for him.
1: Okay, yeah, of course he's got people to do that for him, yeah, hasn't he?
0: I think the crazy part of this story was the fact that, I mean, the fact he did it in the first place, yes, that's crazy, but the fact that they did it at the World Cup is the bit that blows my mind a little bit.
1: I do know, though, that people... and
0: three times!
1: But people in sports get, you know, they get those fascinations of what works, what doesn't work, what is good, and lucky charms and lucky omens. And I guess, you know, a bunny's paw? Is it a bunny's paw?
0: Well, I don't know. I get, you know, you're right. Sports stars are superstitious. You know, it clearly worked for a friendly and then went on and worked. The funny part is they did it three times, but they stopped because they lost the third game. And they were like, this superstition isn't going to win us the World Cup. So
1: David Beckham was okay with that, didn't mind dressing up. He was happy to...
0: I'm not going to lie, I don't know. I haven't read Joe Cole's autobiography, okay. For full transparency. Don't plan on doing it either. But I have read this story, which I don't know. But it's brilliant. It's hilarious, if true.
1: Oh, my goodness. Okay, I need... to ruminate on this story. The idea that just such a weird thing to do, such a weird idea for Sven-Göran Eriksson to have. It's just like, you know what we're going to do? We're going to get international superstar footballer David Beckham to dress up in an Easter Bunny outfit. Why not? Like, well, it's almost like a last-ditch attempt. Like, we'll try anything.
0: You know, Sven was desperate for the World Cup dub. It didn't happen, but there we go.

0: Okay, if you just tuned in, hello, my name is Bex, I'm here with George, and we are playing Fact or Fake News. He's given me two stories, and I have to guess which is real and which is fake. So, George, you've told me one story, can you tell me the other, please?
1: Yeah, so my first one was, it was football, it was World Cup related, as is my second. We're jumping back in time now, we're going back to the World Cup, which in 1950, mm-hmm. where one team was thrown out, they were banned and barred from playing in the World Cup because they had a footwear issue.
0: Okay, well, what was the issue, obviously?
1: The issue is that they didn't want to wear any. So the Indian national football team, they qualified for the first time in 1950. They were actually not, the Indian aren't great at football these days, but they actually weren't bad back then. And like they'd done quite well in like the Olympics and stuff like that. But this was their first World Cup. They didn't want to play with boots because that's, I guess, not how they grew up playing. And that wasn't how they were comfortable playing. So they didn't want to play in the World Cup with boots on. They wanted to just literally play in their bare feet. And FIFA, who run the World Cup, didn't let them. And they were banned from playing in the tournament. Or it might have been that they pulled out because they had to wear shoes. But either way, they didn't play in the 1950 World Cup because they weren't allowed to play without shoes, without boots.
0: Surely, I mean, I feel like it would be very painful to play without boots because, I mean, the balls, I think, in those days seemed to be heavier. Like, they seemed sturdier. And I can't imagine being kicked that. I just think it'd be really, really painful. So they just didn't play at all.
1: Yeah, and I mean, it's interesting because I think it was probably that their players, I'm imagining, maybe grew up, you know, playing football without shoes on, and that's just kind of how they got used to playing the game.
0: I guess.
1: Maybe wearing boots was just foreign to them, and they knew that if they did it, they just wouldn't be able to play in the same way. So you're right. I mean, it's dangerous. Like, obviously, if someone's wearing studs and you're not, and you get someone standing in your foot, wow, you're surely going to break your foot. So I get it, but that was the kind of that's at least the fable about why they didn't play in the 1950 World Cup. I don't know. Maybe there was other reasons. Maybe it's just become a fable and it's not actually the truth. But that's at least the reported story of the 1950 World Cup.
0: You know what's annoying about this, George, is that I recently actually kind of revised the World Cup just in case I had any quizzes coming up or anything I need to know about.
1: What a nerd.
0: I know, what a nerd. But the annoying thing is that I didn't read this, but then it does sound quite, it could be real, and I'm really annoyed at myself if I didn't pick it up.
1: So you have in your studying, neither of my stories came up.
0: None of them, no. I mean, which begs the question, how deeply did I really study? Mm. I feel a little bit like, you know, that I'm not as up on football as you are, and you're trying to trick me quite well here. So I'll have to have a think about that, if that's okay.
1: Have a think. Let's play a song when we come back. Bex will be making her guess. I'll be revealing all. If you'd like to play along, get in touch at funkidslive.com.

0: 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There is a brand new episode of the Judge Becks podcast. Here's what you can expect from it.
1: This is Judge Becks. The cases and people are all real. Judge Becks's judgments are final.
2: That does sound better than something that, yeah, is more big and scary. You told me they're not that big, is that right?
3: Yeah, but they can grow to 2 meters.
2: Okay, you didn't tell me that.
0: I was looking at Frankie's homework and I just wanted to check whether you could answer one of the questions that I saw. Jack has 7/8 of a chocolate bar. He eats 4/8 of the chocolate bar. So what fraction is left?
4: 1/8. No.
0: 2.
4: Do you think it's 2? I really don't have a clue.
1: Get ready to enter the court of Judge Becks.
0: Oh my goodness, it's a really good one this week. You can find out what my rulings are right now.

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2: My dear father,

Grande, Cynthia Erivo. That is it from me, but don't you worry, Connor is up next with the Pop 7 at 7, and I'll see you tomorrow at 4 o'clock. In the meantime, here's Gaston.

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1: Hello, happy Thursday. How are you? Thank you to Bex for the last few hours. Connor back with you all the way through till 9 o'clock. And we are kicking off the show with a brand new Pop 7 at 7 chart. It's just 7 biggest tracks in the world voted for by you in the last 24 hours. Over at funkidslive.com, we are going to begin with number 7. It is the FIFA World Cup official song for 2026. Shakira. And

official song for 2026 on Fun Kids. Shakira and Burna Boy in the Pop 7 at 7 tonight. Right, then number 6 from the cast of Descendants, Wicked Wonderland. This is Go Live It. 6.

0: knew it. I knew you.
1: I knew it.
0: From Toy Story 5, and just before it, number 6, the cast of Descendants, Wicked Wonderland in the Pop 7 at 7, with Go Live It. And at 4, it's Bruno Mars, and I Just Might. 4.

in at 4. I just might in the Pop 7 at 7. I just might. We are flying through, and it is now time to break in to the Big Top 3. I just might. The new bit of music at 3 that we've been loving very much on Fun Kids over the last few weeks is from the cast of Disney's Camp Rock 3. This is Play My Music. 3.

number three. Yeah. In the Pop 7 at 7, one more song to play. Then we're going to find out the big number one. In at 2 is Go Banana Go and Taco Me. Oh, it's time to feel hungry. 2.

in at 5, Taylor Swift, I Knew It, I Knew You from Toy Story 5. Bruno Mars at 4, I Just Might. At 3, the cast of Disney's Camp Rock 3 and Play My Music. And at 2, you just heard it, it was Go Banana Go with Taco Meat. And tonight, the Pop 7 at 7, number 1. It goes to Harry Styles with American Girls. 1.

0: you at number one. American Girl was in the Pop 7 at 7. There you go, your favourite song in the world today. Have your say for tomorrow right now. It's over at funkidslive.com that you can do that. Go.
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Spaceman on Fun Kids, just before it, Jax Jones, M&EK. And where did you go? It's kind of hanging out with you. Hello, how are you? How's your Thursday been? Have you had a good day so far? I really hope you have. I'm with you till 9 o'clock, and just after 8, as always, I'm going to get you checked into the homework crew. And in around about 5-10 minutes, it's time for another play of my next big thing this week. It is a brand new song that I have found for you. It's one that I think is great, hence why it's my next big thing. And I also think you're going to love it very much. That's coming up, along with that new tune as well from Stella Lefty. First though, I say it every time I play it, probably my favourite name for a song of all time. This is Hamburger Tortoise from Parry Grip.

0: We're going to play again my next big thing this week.
1: This is Fun Kids.
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0: Stella Lefty. It's the brand new song from her. It's made an appearance in the Pop 7 at 7 a few times this week. I love it a lot. That is Boston on Fun Kids. Right, time for this.
1: The next big thing.
0: Here we go. It's been sounding great this week. I really hope you've enjoyed hearing it. I'm playing it for you every single day. It comes from Honey Revenge. The final play of it is happening in tomorrow's show. So I suggest right now you turn this one up and enjoy it. Honey

Frequencies, Callum Scott, Where Are You Now on Fun Kids, and just before it, My Next Big Thing, Honey Revenge, that is called Sorry Much. I'll play it for you again in tomorrow's show. What a massive, massive track that Next Big Thing is. I really

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Harris and Clementine Douglas with Blessings. It's Connor with you, getting you checked into the homework crew just after 8. But before that, it's October, the month of pumpkins, Halloween, and all things spooky. 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

0: across the UK. 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
1: Right, in a moment, I'm going to get you checked into the homework crew. I'll also play you some Sabrina Carpenter. I

means one thing. It is time to get you checked in to the homework crew. If you're working through some homework right now for the next hour, getting that homework done that is due first thing tomorrow, maybe you got some homework set today and you're thinking, do you know what, I don't want it going into my weekend. I want to try and get it done now, so I've got a weekend full of fun.

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Aaron's Ordinary on Funk Kids, while Elton John and Dua Lipa are on the way, and a previous next big thing of mine from the brilliant Lisa Arse. They were

Elton John, teaming up with Dua Lipa. That is Cold Heart. It's the Panel Remix on Fun Kids. Now, every week in my show, I select a song as the next big thing. And sometimes they sound so good, I get to play them again on my show. And this is the case right now with this tune. My next big thing from last week is called Sawadika, and it comes

for coming. We will celebrate with all your friends at Legoland in a few weeks. Let the celebrations begin. What a lovely message. Yusuf, happy birthday to you. What a lovely message from Mummy and Daddy. Happy birthday to you. Happy 10th birthday. If you would like to get happy birthday here on Fun Kids, maybe you would like one. Or maybe you're a mum and dad right now thinking, I want to do a shout out like that as well. Let me know. funkidslive.com/birthdays is the place to go, and you never know, on your birthday you might get one. And here's the cast of K-pop Demon Hunters now. This is called Golden on Fun Kids. It's Thursday evening. Tune!

kids. White Benson Boone on the way. I also need to talk to you about the mighty Judge Becks in a moment. I'll do that after we get on this from Paw Patrol, the Dino movie. It's the Backstreet Boys. And Bottle Up.

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1: You are. I've got DJ Snake and Justin Bieber to play for you in a second. First, though, have you heard about Judge Bex? Well, this week in Judge Bex's courtroom, things are heating up. 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Those are the sort of cases that Judge Bex deals with in Judge Bex's courtroom. Then it all gets put into a podcast called Judge Bex, which you can take a listen to. 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

0: 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Yeah, you said forever, now I drive alone past your street.
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Really got me thinking, were you out drinking? 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It's been a year now, think I figured out how to let you go and let communication die out. I know, you know, we know, you weren't down for forever and it's fine. I know, you know, we weren't meant for each other and it's fine. But if the world was ending, you'd come over, right? You'd come over and you'd stay the night. Would you love me for the hell of it? All our fears would be irrelevant. If the world was ending, you'd come over, right? The sky'd be falling and I'd hold you tight. And there wouldn't be a reason why we would even have to say goodbye. If the world was ending, you'd come over, right? Right? If the world was ending, you would come over, right? Right?

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just thought I'd try. 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But I'm out tonight, studio tomorrow. But yeah,

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She was a picture in a frame, and she said,

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I refuse to lose another friend to drugs. Just come home. 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If you look into the distance, there's a house upon the hill, guiding like a lighthouse. It's a place where you'll be safe to feel our grace, 'cause we've all made mistakes. If you've lost your way,

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